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1: 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National Assembly Committee has approved a record 74.8 billion budget for the Electoral Agency, putting the country on course to hold its most expensive general election yet. The allocation approved by the Justice and Legal Affairs Committee has also cleared the way for a fresh multi-billion shilling overhaul of election technology ahead of the 2027 polls. 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

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Unapata mkopo up to 10 million loan, Eastern Mobile loan, kuna 80% LPO financing, kuna free business training, by the way hiyo ni wagani muhimu sana, kuna mentorship na networking opportunities pale, na pia kama unaweza pata affordable health cover for your family ukiwa katika mpango wa Fanikisha na Shaba for only 485 bob per month. 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No. Kwa hivyo ukilipia 485 per month katika mpango, wewe unakuwa uko na cover pale. 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
4: You have been to great concerts. 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Grammy Award winners, Karen White, Kirk Whalum, live in Nairobi.

0: One stage, one night only. One queen, three kings. Nairobi, Sunday, May 31st. 500 early bird tickets, just 5,000 shillings. 72 hours from now. After that, they are gone. Nairobi's Night of Legends.
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I've accomplished all that. That means I've moved forward like NCBA. Na akanipatia mpaka account yake. 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

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I cannot succeed in isolation, we need to have aligned interest. FIFA letter affirms that I have been saying all along, I have been vindicated, I am a stickler for rules which I will not bend any laws. What happened 1 month ago was a gross violation of my constitutional rights. We must follow due process if a member is disgruntled. 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
6: As in every supply chain, the last mile is where value is either created or destroyed. An inclusive sugar economy demands inclusive governance. The Council of Governors is calling for a formal, structured and permanent seat at the National Sugar Policy Table.
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7: It is discouraging when you are provided a service to the patient has gotten a service and has gone away, and then afterwards maybe a week down, that's when you're getting a notice that there is a rejection. We hope that we'll be able to convince SHA when we have a meeting with them. this week about this policy.
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0: 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Yeah, today's Wednesday. 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

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Victor Lisa Liza, ukiwa 87 Junction, locked in. 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

akisioni na chizia radio jambo imesalia dakika 10 timu saa 5 asubuhi. A very good morning to you in radio jambo. Nasema asante sana Caro, my lovely sister from the UK. I see you as well. Clinton kutoka Maisha Bora Foki Kitale unasema listening. My name is David. David, we David ameandika composition, tuanzaje na ameongea English? Aya, okay, let's do this. My name is David Wabwile kutoka Zimmerman, Nairobi. I'm reaching out with my humility and hope, asking for any assistance you may be able to offer my family during this difficult time. Both my wife and I currently unemployed. Life has become extremely challenging for us. We have accumulated 3 months of rent arrears and have now been asked to vacate our house. Oh dear. Due to the situation, we were forced to take our daughter back to the village because we could no longer provide properly for her. At the moment, we are struggling to even meet basic needs, and I honestly do not know where else to turn. I kindly appealing to your station and well wishes for any support or intervention that may help us get through this difficult season. Any assistance, no matter how small, will mean so much to us. Thank you for taking the time to read my message, and may God bless you. May God bless us all. David Wabwile, and your number is 0726, that is 838969. 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
11: 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The national government share of revenue is what NGCDF shares from. It is what NGAF shares from. It is what the Ministry of Education shares from to be able to have capitation in schools.
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3: That is one of the things I can never do. Na there's a time I have a relative of mine.
0: Mm-hmm.
3: There's a time alia talk about the past of my dad.
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3: To ask kama kutulikejeli.
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1: 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Oh yes, kwesani ya Star Soft. Is it star or stay? 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

0: favorite tracks, I tell you. 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
3: 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Yeah.
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4: Lakini sisi, we lost our little one.
0: Oh, I'm sorry.
4: We lost our little one.
0: What happened?
4: I'm sick, I come sick. Akaacha ku breathe.
0: Oh dear.
4: Yeah, so I've been healing, but now I'm feeling stronger than yesterday. I'll talk to you and other people.
0: Pole, pole sana.
4: Yeah, just miss you. Nikasema kusalimia, sijasikia mjadala. 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
0: Tuko pamoja, pole sana.
4: Yeah, thank
0: okay.
4: you.
0: Okay. 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Kuja tujumuike pamoja. Wewe ni mkazi katika eneo hili. I'll be there on Saturday and Sunday. Mimi na wewe moja kwa moja. 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Oh, yeah. Yeah. Lakini huyu Alikiba.
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Yes, tuko site wapi? 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Yes, the Unclaimed Financial Assets Authority, that is UFAA. 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Yani just make it easy for yourself. Pia beba grant of administration, organization registration certificate, and of course tunasemaje kipindi hiki, and claim financial asset authority, that is UFAA. Wanalinda, wanachunga, wanaunganisha, that is receive, safeguard and reunite. 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

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Ah, Radio Jambo Kutamu. Aya, aya, aya. You know, when it is a song, we are gonna play it. Twende. Aya. Overdose, this is Aria Starlight.

Tunasema tuko site Nyakuru Nyayo Gardens. 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Oh yes, the team is on site na tuko Nakuru maeneo ya Nyayo Gardens tarehe 29 Friday. 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
1: 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Surname ya dem.
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1: 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Who were there before you? 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
0: What is now there now?
1: What is there now? We need to see what will happen on Saturday. So cool your heels.
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1: 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Don't ever assume. Assumption is for ignorance.
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1: What?
2: Wewe sema, me I'm ready to bet. 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So tuna bet nini? 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
2: Yes.
1: Haya, let me think.
2: Okay.
1: Let me think. I'll give an answer by saa nyota.
2: Sawa.
1: Si ndio?
0: Okay.
1: 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And make sure Arsenal win.
0: Kutana na Masawe, si ndio?
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0: Yaman pale TRM K4. 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
1: Colgate Herbal ina combine eucalyptus.
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1: Ginger.
0: Na tea tree.
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0: Yeah man.
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1: Lazima.
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0: Yeah man.
1: Mfuko uko vipi.
0: Oh yes.
1: Na unaona hii Conference League finale.
0: Yeah.
1: Wapi.
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17: 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You ask I, who is Rastafari? 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Indeed, Rastafari is the highest. 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Well, is this surprising?
18: And since this is something that we have been given freely by God, let us also give it freely to our people.
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1: Oh yes.
10: OG
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0: 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Healing the nation through positive vibes. 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
4: This is one night only. 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One night only. One stage, one queen, three kings. 31st May at the Sarat Expo Hall with Karen White.
5: 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Can I stay with you?
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1: DJ Nice.
3: Yes, Mbusi.
1: Kakimea iyo design, sindio?
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2: Yes, sherehe itakuwa pale Quev Sound Station Lounge.
1: Quev
2: Sound Station Lounge.
1: Yeah man.
2: Na Balozi Mtru kama kawaida itakuwa inakuletea mzee mnyama mwenyewe.
1: Oh yes.
2: OG
1: mwenyewe.
2: Calligraph Jones.
1: Yeah man.
2: Live in Mwea hapo Quev Sound Station Lounge.
1: Uh-huh.
2: Na the Balozi Caravan kama kawaida nimekuambia itaanza na Bwana Francis.
1: Uh-huh.
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1: Alafu ielekee Mwea.
2: Yes, tutaleta pure vibes all along the route. Na tunakuambia kama kawaida look out for the Balozi Caravan, kwa sababu tuta make stops.
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2: Yes, alafu kama kawaida main event itakuwa Ngurubani.
1: Le Gurubani town behind the main stage. Hapo nyuma ya stage.
2: Alafu baadaye experience kama kawaida ya OG himself.
1: Calligraph Jones.
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1: under the age of 18 years.
2: And excessive alcohol consumption
1: is harmful to your health.
2: Do not drink
1: and drive.
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1: Yeah man.
2: Weekendi kutakuwa ni mwecheche.
1: Pale kuna itu aje the Quev Sound Station Lounge.
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0: You are aware of this. But it is written, and if it isn't written, it should be written, that the best music is reggae music. So you should be listening to reggae music at home.
1: Tempo, Yawarasta, Mbusi na Lion, he, Sisho, Hini Experience, Hakuna Mbru Entertainment, healing the nation through positive vibes. 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
0: Oh yes.
1: Wewe ni nani DJ Nice?
2: Anaitwa The Ethiopian.
1: The Ethiopians.
2: Yes.
1: Tune
2: Reggae Magic.
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0: I look from the eyes, can discover the passion of the heart. Kalas Tower, sindio?
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1: 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Listen and know. Listen
0: and learn.
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4: 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To be precise, hii tarehe 31st.
3: Oh yes.
4: Ya May.
3: BN.
4: Weekend ni refu sana. Weekend itakuwa ni weekend ya...
3: Ya madaraka. Yes, siku yako ya madaraka
4: yako.
3: Yeah man.
4: Ndio tunakwambia sasa Sunday 31st May pale Sarit Expo Hall.
3: True that man. Watakuwa pale BN Alikiba wakishare one stage, one night only. Na of course kutakuwa na massive screens, insane live sounds, alafu of course kutakuwa na crazy production na kutakuwa pia na ile atmosphere yenye auwezi sahau. 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Queen ni mgani?
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0: Yeah man.
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2: 58 bob.
0: Yes.
2: Thank you.
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0: Na umesikia?
1: Nice bidi yako sasa. It depends on the outcome of the team and the bidi of your bid.
2: Bid, I got it. It's on me. Team.
1: 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Radio Jambo, hello.
3: Hello.
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0: Yeah, man.
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0: Crystal Palace versus Rayo Vallecano.
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7: Party. Yeah, after party after we are champions.
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7: Yeah, always be a garden.
3: Always be a garden.
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3: 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I'll fly you back to Nairobi.
7: Only that.
3: That is a very huge thing.
1: Who told you that?
7: Lakini hakutakuwa na witness.
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7: 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The next season, original.
3: Granted, mkishinda that is.
7: Straight from UK.
3: Straight from the United Kingdom.
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7: Home, away. Third kit.
3: Na third kit.
1: Original.
3: Yes. Original. Ile iko paka na Champions League.
7: Yes.
1: Na AFC. Tukishinda.
3: PSG tukishinda.
7: Na kubaya.
3: Jazzy za AFC zote. Three.
7: Zote tatu.
3: Mm. Home away na hiyo third kit.
7: Sawa.
3: It's a deal. Sindio?
7: Yes.
3: It's a deal hapo hivi. Sealed. Na yes. Listen, na watu Nairobi, Kenya mzima. International.
1: Yeah.
3: Wako witness. Nimeona hata Kinyanjui Mbogo anasema pia ni witness akiwa Dallas, Texas.
1: Big up. 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
1: Yeah man.
3: On Saturday Mbusi ameorganize watch party.
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1: Yeah man.
3: Big screens kuruka.
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3: Hakuna mbr entertainment DJs.
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1: Yeah.
3: Kama Arsenal 1.
1: Yeah.
3: Hakuna number.
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2: 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These are facts. 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They were a couple. 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
4: 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Sasa ndio the second biggest party in Kenya.
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4: The second biggest party.
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4: 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Yes. First one itakuwa ni UDA.
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4: Kulingana na statistics za sasa. Lakini sasa
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1: 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Hawa ni watu wa nini? 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
1: Yes.
4: Na tukienda uchaguzi wa 2027.
1: Inaonekana Wiper itakuwa sasa ruling party.
4: Ruling party.
1: Yes.
4: Kwa hivyo kwanza mpokee salamu
1: kutoka kwa ruling party.
4: Kwa ruling party ambayo inakuja the sixth.
1: Yes.
4: Steven Kalonzo Musyoka.
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1: 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What does that say about Kenya politics? 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
1: Yes.
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1: Yes.
5: Hasa hao vijana yenye tuko nao kwa studio.
1: Yes.
5: Hawajui the purpose ya party ni kufanya nini.
1: Yes.
5: The main purpose of your political party,
1: yes,
5: is to form power.
1: Uh-huh.
5: Na kuform power haimaanishi lazima mtoe the presidential candidate,
1: yeah,
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1: yes,
5: ODM iko na power. 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
1: Ah.
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1: Oh.
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2: Angetoka nje aseme
1: Tuesday. 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
2: 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Tuesday na tutoke nje.
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1: What does that mean for Kenya politics without ODM?
2: So what it means for Kenyan politics is you know when the biggest political party in the country imemezwa na chama ndogo kama UDA sasa iko kwa ndani ya Wilbaro.
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1: 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What do you mean chama ndogo kama
2: Wiper? No, these are small parties.
1: Yeah.
2: And you know Rafu, I think I want to welcome him officially.
1: What do you mean Rafu?
2: Rafu, Senator Rafu. Eh, hiyo si jina yake.
1: Si Rafu.
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2: 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Thank you.
0: Thank you very much. We are named Peter. 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Those are top people. Ingia. 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All the best tukiendelea. Remember, this lottery is authorized and regulated by the Betting Control and Licensing Board, and it's not authorized for persons under the age of 18 years. Please, play responsibly. 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
3: 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My feelings.

0: Sikia, unaambiwa if Crystal Palace win the UEFA Conference League, they would qualify automatically for next season's UEFA Europa League. Face. Upo?
1: Upo.
0: So, inamaanisha England gets an extra Europa League participant rather than losing one of its existing qualification spots.
1: Hapo ndio sasa nilikuwa natafuta.
0: The Premier League could therefore have up to 9 clubs in Europe next season depending on other results. In Crystal Palace's case, it's especially notable because they were originally meant to play in the Europa League after winning the FA Cup, but UEFA demoted them to the Conference League because of multi-club ownership rules involving Lyon. So, Lyon ndio ilifanya wasicheze Europa League last time, wakakuwa demoted hapa. Saizi nafikiri hawana budi. Yeah, watenda kama mabingwa.
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0: Yes.
1: Brighton.
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0: wanacheza Conference League. 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
1: 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Another one. 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

0: Hey, my kind of girl. 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

Rebecca, when it's a P unit, I'm telling you, happened in Kituo cha Kenya Radio Jumbo. 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